Richard Huskisson on the 80s at 8 for your Friday evening before the long weekend with Berlin and Take My Breath Away, bringing us back to 1986. It was this day in 86 that The Late Show with Joan Rivers premiered on Fox, making her the first woman ever to host a late-night talk show in the U.S., which was quite the accomplishment, though it wouldn't last long. She'd be fired on May of 87. Oh, well. Let's keep on with Don Henley and Bruce Hornsby in The End of Innocence.

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1999 from Prince on the 80s at 8. Another thing that happened on this date in the 80s was a kids show came out that I'm fairly certain you know. You maybe even love. Thomas and Friends premiered on ITV with Ringo Starr as the narrator and Mr. Conductor. He would be replaced by George Carlin in the 90s and Ringo returned to his music career. But at the beginning, a Beatle was on a kid's show in 1984. Also from 84, it's Frankie Goes to Hollywood with Relax.

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0: The decade of Rubik's Cubes, big hair, shoulder pads, and acid wash jeans brought us some of the greatest songs ever made. And we play them all. 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

Richard Hoskinson on the 80s at 8 with Kim Mitchell and Gopher of a Soda from 1985. Speaking of the Beatles and the 80s, it was October 9th in 85 that Beatles fans gathered in New York's Central Park for the dedication of the Strawberry Fields John Lennon Memorial. The ceremony, which took place on what would have been the late artist's 45th birthday, was presided over by his widow, Yoko Ono. Here's John's friend George Harrison and the Traveling Wilburys in The End of the Line.

She drives me crazy from the Fine Young Cannibals on the 80s at 8. This day is also the anniversary of the first consumer to use a home banking computer. That was done by a customer of United American Bank in Knoxville, Tennessee. And it happened October 9th in 1980. That's the same year that Devo released their hit, Never.

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Hoskison on the 80s at 8 with Pop Goes the World by the Men Without Hats. As a musical theater fan, I had to mention this anniversary. It was today, 40 years ago, that the Phantom of the Opera would premiere at Her Majesty's Theatre, London. It would go on to debut on Broadway in 88 and become the world's longest running show in Broadway history. Also the first on Broadway to have over 10,000 performances, topped out over 13,000. Another great show to see if you ever get the chance, but that's it for me for tonight. You can join me this weekend for some Thanksgiving fun. I'm going to be counting down some movies. Find out more on the website. For now, I'll leave you with Robert Palmer and say the streetlights are on. It's time to go home.

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1: Hi, this is Paul Evanoff, President and CEO of Evanoff Communications. 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
1: Hi, this is Paul Evanoff, President and CEO of Evanoff Communications. 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
1: 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Hi, this is Paul Evanoff, President and CEO of Evanoff Communications. Thanksgiving reminds us to be grateful for our family and friends, and for all the gifts, big and small, that life gives us. 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

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We'll bring the music. 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

0: 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I'm the problem. It's me. And everything in between.
1: 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I'm a believer.
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0: 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We're giving you the chance to jet off to Mexico City to see Bruno Mars. You know what
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It's Saturday morning on Light. Richard Huskisson in for the middle of the day, keeping you company until 4 this afternoon. It is the Thanksgiving long weekend, and I've got a few fun things in store for you. First, I'll be hanging out through the entire weekend from 10 till 4 today, tomorrow, and on Monday. Second, we have the code words still coming up. They're going to be happening every day, 7:20, 11:20, 2:20, 5:20, including on Monday. Finally, I'm going to be bringing you a special countdown. Stuffed and streaming, the Thanksgiving Top 50. Stick around and find out what that's all about later on this hour.

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Wretched Hoskins and On Light, and I was excited to see that the Country Music Association has revealed a 20-performer lineup for their tribute to Dolly Parton happening October 21st. It's going to be on Disney Plus and ABC, so I'm hoping to try and catch it. It includes Ella Langley, Lainey Wilson, Reba McEntire, Carrie Underwood, and a whole lot more. The best part is proceeds are going to benefit the Imagination Library, and I am hoping all of these fundraisers that are happening will help that thing to run for decades to come.

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1: 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Hi, this is Paul Evanoff, President and CEO of Evanoff Communications. 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
3: 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I'm J.D. Moffitt.
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Richard Husk is in On Light, and this weekend I'm bringing you Stuffed in Streaming and counting down 50 movies to be thankful for this Thanksgiving long weekend. I went over a few lists I found online, asked a bunch of people their opinions, added in a few of my favorites, and put together a pretty decent top 50 Thanksgiving movies. Now, this isn't a well-loved holiday like Halloween or Christmas, obviously, so some are just about the day. A few have a scene or two or mention it. Some just fit the fall vibe, but even through all that, I had more than enough movies I could include, so we got some honorable mentions to specific show-based movies like A Walton's Thanksgiving, to all the television shows like Gilmore Girls, or any movie with some seriously controversial inclusions like Holiday Inn. Now, we'll start off right now with number 50 on the list, Jim Henson's Turkey Hollow, a movie based on an original Jim Henson story made in 2015, narrated by Ludacris. It's an interesting one if you find it, but it's number 50 on our list.

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It's Saturday morning on Light, and the Thanksgiving long weekend comes with some closures on Monday. You're going to find municipal and government offices are closed, banks closed, library branches typically are closed, though you can always check with the library about it. Check your garbage collection schedule, see if that's delayed today. It sometimes is, sometimes not. Canada Post is closed for the most part, transit typically on a holiday or weekend hours, and many stores will have adjusted hours be closed, although not many as there used to be. And you'll always want to check ahead to avoid wasting a trip.

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Richard Huskisson on Light. Once again, it's the weekend, brings me to another chance to spend quality time with the kids. This one's pretty easy. Thanksgiving weekend, the perfect way to spend time with your kids is to get crafty and make the table setting with them. 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
5: 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It's oh so sweet, the songs of Gordon Lightfoot, Classic Lightfoot Live, Midland and Barrie, October 16th and 17th, and in Meaford, October 24th. Great entertainment through all the colors of fall. I'm J.D. Moffitt.
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You just want attention. Your favorite things are good songs. Because I'm happy. Clap along if you feel like a room without a roof. Your favorite it's over songs. Stay with me. 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

1947 is The War at Home, starring Emilio Estevez with his actual father, Martin Sheen, and Kathy Bates. This emotional movie revolves around Thanksgiving with family conflict. A lot of people can relate to that, but it's also just a good film. We'll continue the countdown once again next hour.

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Saturday afternoon on Light. It's the Thanksgiving long weekend. Another thing I thought I would do is take a look at some of the food, starting with food you can make ahead of time. Things like casseroles or dressing if you're not making stuffing. One thing you actually should make ahead of time is the pie. Any pie is better when it's got a day to set, and then you warm it up when you want to eat it. Finally, if you've got a crock pot, you could make mashed potatoes ahead of time. To serve 8, you take 3 or 4 russet potatoes, peel, quarter, rinse them, drain them, put them through well-salted boiling water, cook until tender, lightly mash the potatoes, take 1 pound of good butter at room temperature in cubes, add it in 1 quarter of the butter at a time to the potatoes while you keep mashing. Finally, add 1/4 cup of hot milk at the end and season to taste. This is a Chef John recipe from foodwishes.com called the Ultimate Mashed Potatoes. If you want a video tutorial, he's got that. I'll bring you the best items to make day of this same time tomorrow and leftover ideas for you on Monday.

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Richard Huskisson online, continuing Stuffed and Streaming, the Thanksgiving Top 50 with number 46. The Myth of Fingerprints is a Sundance Festival Thanksgiving movie. It's not necessarily for the kids, but neither are the next two. Sweet November comes in at number 45 on our list. This romantic drama stars Keanu Reeves and Charlize Theron. It's got some sad vibes to it, so beware of that. Number 44, Holidaysburg.

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0: Saturday afternoon on Light, and we've got half the country saying they won't change the clocks come November 1st, but they keep picking permanent daylight saving time, and that's a mistake according to the experts. Canadian researchers reviewed existing evidence and concluded permanent standard time is better for our overall health. On top of that, multiple attempts of permanent daylight time have already failed. I mean, they tried it back in the day in the U.S., in Russia, and Chile. It failed. They all reverted back to doing the time changes. To be fair, the Yukon has been on DST for 6 years and seems to be okay, but I hope if these provinces do decide to change again, they switch to just permanent standard time, like the experts say we should.
1: Now

0: 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Light Radio Adventure number 9 is here, and it's our most iconic yet. We're giving you the chance to jet off to Mexico City to see Bruno Mars. You know what
1: to do. 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
0: 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Light Adventure, Numero 9. 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

Richard Huskisson on Light, back with more of Stuffed and Streaming, the Thanksgiving Top 50. 43 is the 2018 Mark Wahlberg and Rose Byrne family comedy, Instant Family. At number 42, The Humans, which gets on the darker side of things as a psychological drama would, but still a pretty highly rated movie. And then we'll carry on with number 41, a comedy drama about family at Thanksgiving and telling the truth about yourself, eventually. Lesbom has a 90% fresh rating on Rotten Tomatoes. We have an even higher rated movie on the way in the countdown, in fact, quite a few, and we'll get some of them in the next hour.

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have kissed and made up. For years, Collins had spoken out about how McCartney had been kind of condescending to him when he asked for an autograph on a book at an event in 2002. I guess that bugged Paul, so eventually, Phil said, they kind of apologized to one another and all is well again. It's nice that that could happen. We'll play some Phil Collins for you after the break. First, here's Eddie Vedder.

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Saturday afternoon on Light, and there's a lot of talk about who will take the top spot this weekend, as Verity and Social Reckoning are only projected to make just double digits in the box office, and Other Mommy has kind of terrible reviews. It could be a lowball weekend. Meanwhile, Avengers Endgame has retaken the top spot on the all-time global box office charts thanks to its re-release. Less than 4 million over Avatar, but still nearly half a billion on Spider-Man Brand New Day. It's possible that it may expand that lead this weekend, but we'll see.

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Richard Huskisson on Light with more Stuffed and Streaming, the Thanksgiving Top 50. Continuing at number 40, 20% of the way through the countdown, we've got Vicious Kind, a Sundance Festival comedy drama bringing more family conflict at Thanksgiving. Then there's She's Gotta Have It at number 39. That's Spike Lee on our list for the first time. Number 38 is The Day Trippers, the directorial debut of Greg Mottola, who's known for his cult comedies. This one has Hope Davis, Pat McNamara, Stanley Tucci, and Liev Schreiber in it. We've got another run of films next hour, and your next Light Radio Adventure code word is coming up in a moment.

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You're listening to Light, and there's a rare time that a big modern artist gets hit with a copyright claim from an older one, but that has happened now to Olivia Dean with her song I've Seen It off her 2025 album The Art of Living. The claim is from a music group about the late Bill Withers. They think I've Seen It is too similar to the classic Just the Two of Us to Let It Go. Obviously, Bill Withers isn't around to give his okay or a challenge, but the rights holders will, and you can listen to the two songs yourself to decide whether they are similar enough to sue, but we'll play So Easy by Olivia Dean right after Britney Spears.

Richard Huskisson taking you through your Saturday on Light, back with another music recommendation for your weekend. Speaking of Bill Withers, I don't often talk about compilation albums, but sometimes they're just so good. When it comes to my favorite former factory worker, Bill Withers, there is one compilation album that just slaps from start to finish. Bill Withers' Greatest Hits. It is one you should not miss. And you can put it on and enjoy more than 36 minutes of just incredible music. Look up the set list yourself and put it on sometime.

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You're listening to Light. It's Richard back in again, and it's time again for another Saturday date night idea. This is for those of you who don't have a big family celebration this weekend, but you do have your special someone to spend time with. And my idea is take advantage of the fall with a road trip date. You can not wait too long to do this one because sun's setting much earlier, but take a drive out to a distant location dining experience. Admire the views on the way out. Have a fantastic meal at the place you don't normally go to. And then talk and enjoy the company on the trip home after with almost no distractions. This has got all the elements of a memorable night in the making.

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and this town's lost its faith. Our colors will fade eventually, so if our time is running out, day after day, we'll make the mundane a masterpiece. Oh my, my, oh my, my love, I take one look at you, you're taking me out.

Richard Huskisson on light with today's final installment of Stuffed and Streaming, the Thanksgiving Top 50, starting with a movie any 80s baby or older should remember. Number 37 is an early 90s film that bombed at the box office and then gained a strong cult following. About a road trip for Thanksgiving, it's Ed O'Neill with Dutch. We'll have better road trip movies later in the list, in my opinion, but this one's a good one. Next is our first football movie, and it's all about family. The Blind Side is number 36. And our final film for today is Home for the Holidays, a dysfunctional family comedy drama which was directed by Jodie Foster, starring an ensemble cast including Holly Hunter, Robert Downey Jr., Steve Guttenberg, and a whole lot more. It sits on this list at number 35. We'll get the next chunk on our way to number one tomorrow, and then finish up on Monday. Be sure to join me again between 10 and 4.

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Tertuscus and On Light. That's going to be it for me for another day. Thanks for hanging out. We got Anna Almeida on the way, taking you through the rest of the afternoon into the evening and the Saturday Night Fever. She comes in after 4 and has your next code word after 5. I'll continue the Thanksgiving long weekend fun with you again tomorrow at 10.

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Tayo Cruz with Dynamite on Light. It's Anna. Happy Saturday. And it's so nice. It's Saturday of a long weekend. So tomorrow you don't have to have the Sunday scaries because Monday is a holiday. And I hope your Thanksgiving long weekend is going well. Did you get a turkey? I heard that they were really hard to get a hold of.

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Ace of Base with The Sign. What a 90s classic right there. It's Anna. You're listening to Light. And hey, if you have a Luna, Daisy, or Charlie at home, know that your dog is officially on trend. Canada's top 10 most popular dog names for 2026 are out, and Luna takes the number one spot, followed by Daisy and Charlie. And rounding out the top 10, Milo, Teddy, Winnie, Willow, Rosie, Lucy, and Ruby. So sweet.

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Shawn Mendes was something big on Late 99.3, and Tim Hortons was able to do something big thanks to your help. 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

Life is a highway. That's right. Tom Cochran there on Light. 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So the pilot does cost about $5 plus tax, and right now it's being tested in Hamilton, Ontario, Ottawa to Gatineau, Calgary, and Greater Vancouver.

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Light. It's Anna. And hey, maybe you're thinking, what should I put on this Thanksgiving long weekend to watch? Well, hey, our resident movie buff, Richard Huskinson, has actually put together, stuffed and streaming, the Thanksgiving Top 50. So 50 movies worth being thankful for. He's combined decades of movie watching with plenty of streaming searches to create the ultimate holiday movie countdown. So it kicked off today and it runs until Monday from 10 a.m. until 4 p.m. So you got to tune in to find out which films made the list and where they land.

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Olivia Dean with Man I Need on your Saturday. Hey, it's Anna. So let's say you're behind the wheel, you know, you're cruising along. What is your go-to song that you have to listen to while you drive? Is there one? The reason I ask, well, there was a survey done and it revealed the ultimate driving song. And the number one choice according to this survey is Hotel California by the Eagles. That is the number one ultimate driving song. It's actually a really good one, so I'm not upset about that one. Bruce Springsteen's Born in the USA came in at number two, followed by Miley Cyrus's Flowers and Don Healy's The Boys of Summer. So that's a pretty good list. I think many would say this one too. Kenny Loggins now with Footloose on like

0: Bruno Mars.
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0: 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Your favorite it's over songs. Nothing but shattered
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Lori Hart with Sunglasses at Night on your Saturday. It's Anna, you're listening to Light 99.3. So how would you like to take a little staycation on us? We want to make this happen for you. So this is what's up for grabs, okay? An overnight stay at Living Waters Resort, a $100 gift card to Lakeside Seafood and Grill, and the Bliss Package from Living Shore Spa. Oh, sounds so heavenly, right? 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I got

Men at Work on Light. It's Anna. And hey, apparently, running out of money actually scares us more than running out of time. So a survey finds that 64% of people are more worried about running out of money than they are dying. And two-thirds say money worries are what is keeping them up at night. Even some people with hundreds of thousands of dollars invested still worry about running out of cash. So apparently, retirement planning is scarier than the afterlife.

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Imagine having a timer keeping track of how long you've been in the bathroom. I know, sounds like a nightmare. Well, in a bathroom in China, digital displays above the women's stalls start counting as soon as the door closes. Why just above the women, I don't know, when men take just as long, or if not longer, than us. Anyways, officials say it's to help manage crowds and make sure everyone is safe and not to rush anyone out. Sure. But imagine looking up and realizing you've been doom scrolling on your phone while sitting on the toilet for 20 minutes. Like, talk about a reality check in the restroom.

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King of Wishful Thinking, that's Go West on Light. It's Anna, and Halloween is just around the corner. And with that being said, Halloween is getting a little scarier for your wallet. A new report says that the average family is expected to spend about $200 on three Halloween costumes alone this year. That's $60 more than last year, and prices have already jumped another $40 from the year before that. So yeah, the costumes aren't the only thing giving us a fright this Halloween season.

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4: 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It's Oh So Sweet, the songs of Gordon Lightfoot. 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I'm J.D. 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

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It's Anna. And if you would like to hit the drive-in on us, well, we would love to make that happen for you. 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

Counting Crows and Vanessa Carlton with Big Yellow Taxi. On Light, it's Anna. Well, this is it for me. I do hope you have a great rest of your long weekend. I hope it's full of turkey stuffing and all the goodness that is Thanksgiving. And also, just a reminder as well, if you're feeling a little lucky, you might want to pick up a Lotto 649 Gold Ball jackpot ticket because it is at $20 million tonight. All the things we could do with that money.

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1: 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It's Oh So Sweet, the songs of Gordon Lightfoot. Classic Lightfoot Live, Midland and Barrie, October 16th and 17th, and in Meaford, October 24th. Great entertainment through all the colors of fall. I'm J.D. Moffitt.
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1: 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Hi, this is Paul Evanoff, President and CEO of Evanoff Communications. 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